Classic rock at night, the Steve Miller Band, some magic for your Wednesday, that is Abracadabra. The Trues after Van Halen, you really got me. It's classic rock at night.

0: Classic Rock at Night with The Trues and Not Ready to Go. Happy Wednesday. Big news for the Red Hot Chili Peppers. They're going to be $300 million richer. They sold their entire recorded music catalog. That spans 40 years and 13 studio albums. They sold it to Warner Music Group. $300 million. Now, apparently the deal almost fell through because of a flea problem. Yeah, I can see myself out.
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15: Tonight will be cloudy with the chance of showers and winds becoming light late this evening. We'll get to a low plus 5. Tomorrow, look for another cloudy day with a chance of showers and a high of 13. And on Friday, it'll be sunny and we'll get to a high of 18. 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

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What's your take? York will love to know. Again, tomorrow morning, your chance to have your say. What's your take is only right here on Classic Rock 107.9.

0: Classic Rock at Night with Kings of Leon. That is Sex on Fire for a Wednesday night. So from the files of Good Naked versus Bad Naked, people are now talking about the wildest non-sexual things they've done while in their birthday suit. And there's Good Naked and Bad Naked. You know, naked hairbrushing is good. Naked crouching, not good. Naked on a horse. Does that sound like fun? It depends who you are. Naked painting. Yeah, inside your house, painting rooms in the buff. Or frying bacon in the nude. Yeah, there's certain parts of the body I don't need to put aloe.
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0: Classic Rock at Night with Big Rick and that song for a Wednesday night. And according to the latest survey, half of us say our lives need more fun. Almost 90% believe having fun, especially with others, will lead to better relationships. Yeah, having fun by yourself is kind of boring. But they want, apparently, the average person, they want 17 extra hours per week to devote themselves to having fun. I'm on the air each and every night until 10 o'clock. We can have fun until then. More to come.
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0: captured on the road, behind the scenes, and in rare, quieter moments with the band. 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
5: Tonight will be cloudy with the chance of showers and winds becoming light late this evening. We'll get to a low plus 5. Tomorrow, look for another cloudy day with a chance of showers and a high of 13. And on Friday, it'll be sunny and we'll get to a high of 18. 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

0: Classic Rock at Night with Beverly Hills. There's Weezer for a Wednesday. We're officially entering garage sale season. It is that time of year where you'll see them every weekend, and maybe that excites you. I know a lot of people enjoy garage sales. They will, to the point where they'll plan their route for the morning so they can go to 4 or 5 or 10 garage sales. So many to be had. A lot of people getting rid of their junk, and you want to get a deal on other people's junk. Well, garage sale season is here.
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9: Tonight will be cloudy with the chance of showers and winds becoming light late this evening. We'll get to a low plus 5. Tomorrow, look for another cloudy day with the chance of showers and a high of 13. And on Friday, it'll be sunny and we'll get to a high of 18. 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

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Oh my! 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Pizza Hut. 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
4: Today will be cloudy with the chance of showers. We'll get to a high of 12. Tonight, it'll be mainly cloudy with the continued chance of showers this evening. We'll get to a low of 7.

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6: Today will be cloudy with the chance of showers. We'll get to a high of 12. Tonight, it'll be mainly cloudy with the continued chance of showers this evening. We'll get to a low of 7. Tomorrow, look for sunny skies and a high of 18. And on Saturday, we'll start the long weekend with a mix of sun and cloud, the chance of showers and a high of 20. I'm Joseph Godin. 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
2: Today will be cloudy with the chance of showers. We'll get to a high of 12. Tonight, it'll be mainly cloudy with the continued chance of showers this evening. We'll get to a low of 7. Tomorrow, look for sunny skies and a high of 18. And on Saturday, we'll start the long weekend with a mix of sun and cloud, the chance of showers and a high of 20. I'm Joseph Godin. 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
2: Today will be cloudy with the chance of showers. We'll get to a high of 12. Tonight, it'll be mainly cloudy with the continued chance of showers this evening. We'll get to a low of 7. Tomorrow, look for sunny skies and a high of 18. And on Saturday, we'll start the long weekend with a mix of sun and cloud, the chance of showers and a high of 20. I'm Joseph Godin. 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
2: Today will be cloudy with the chance of showers. We'll get to a high of 12. Tonight, it'll be mainly cloudy with the continued chance of showers this evening. We'll get to a low of 7. Tomorrow, look for sunny skies and a high of 18. And on Saturday, we'll start the long weekend with a mix of sun and cloud, the chance of showers and a high of 20. 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

0: Decades after the last Godfather movie and more than 10 years since the last Godfather novel, the story of the Corleone crime family has a new chapter. Presented for the first time from a woman's point of view, Random House says it has acquired a Godfather novel authorized by the estate of Mario Puzo and written by best-selling author Adriana Trigiani. You'll see it in the fall of next year. And research shows this summer activity burns more calories than jogging. What do you think it is? It's playing beach volleyball. I love playing beach volleyball. The physique is not right for beach volleyball yet, but I'm trying to get there. It's the wake-up call. Good morning.
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6: Today will be cloudy with the chance of showers. We'll get to a high of 12. Tonight, it'll be mainly cloudy with the continued chance of showers this evening. We'll get to a low of 7. Tomorrow, look for sunny skies and a high of 18. And on Saturday, we'll start the long weekend with a mix of sun and cloud, the chance of showers and a high of 20. I'm Joseph Godin. 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

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It is 5:42 on your Thursday morning, heading into our Victoria Day long weekend. We got a cloudy day in store. There is a slight chance we see a shower off and on through the day today. A little windy with gusts this morning up to 40 kilometers an hour. Those winds will diminish as we get into the afternoon. High reaching 12, and the weekend's looking great. Temperatures in the low to high 20s. We'll have your full weekend forecast coming up for you as you're set to celebrate Queen Victoria's weekend through the morning this morning. What's your take today? The census is out. A lot of people have got it already. Some don't, like myself. That's just a mailing issue in the order they put them out. But with what's your take today, a lot of people are protesting putting return to center on the census letter. I want to know, do you think that's a legit protest or do you think it's pointless? You can join in the conversation on our X feed, TikTok, Facebook, or text me 1-866-724-1079. A number of reasons people are protesting. We'll go through some of those this morning as well. But let me know if you think that return to sender is a legit protest or pointless. Coming up, Chris Soares has Canada's top stories as your wake-up call continues. Billy Joel on the way as well. And Bon Jovi, here's Wanted, Dead or Alive. 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
5: Cloudy with a 40% chance of showers today at the high 12. Mainly cloudy tonight with a 40% chance of showers, the low 7. Sunny tomorrow, Friday's high 19. A mix of sun and clouds Saturday with a 30% chance of showers, the high 20. Right now it's 6. Today's UV index is 3. That's moderate. 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
6: And good morning. It is 6:06 on your Thursday. Do you hear that? The sound of wood being chopped for campfires this Victoria Day long weekend. Yeah, we're almost there, and it's looking like it's going to be a fantastic one weather-wise. We'll go over your weekend forecast for you coming up this morning. Yesterday, they announced the lineup for Peterborough Music Fest. Free concerts in Del Quarry Park this summer. Tracy Randall, general manager of Music Fest, is going to join me just after 8 o'clock this morning. We'll go through the first part of the lineup. It's a good one, no doubt about it, with a big kickoff on June 27th. Again, that interview coming up just after 8 o'clock. We're going to play World's Hardest Trivia with the question just before 7. And what's your take today? Some folks are putting return to sender when they get their census in the mail. Want to know if you think that's a legit protest or just a waste of time. More on that coming up as well as we lead you into our Thursday morning just that much closer to our Victoria Day long weekend. Cannot wait. And by the way, we're going deep cuts all weekend long, starting at 5 o'clock tomorrow, right through Victoria Day Monday. Van Halen leads us into our Thursday morning. Here's Jump, Northumberland's Classic Rock 107.9.

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Classic Rock 107.9, 614, sitting at 6 degrees with a slight chance of showers today. We'll get up to 12. The weekend's looking great, though, for your Victoria Day long weekend. Check out your forecast from Friday right through Holiday Monday. Got the Rolling Stones on the way, and here's Dire Straits, So Far Away. 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

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There's Rolling Stones. I can't get no satisfaction. It is 6:23. Good morning. We do got a cloudy day to get through today with a slight chance of showers. A little windy this morning. Winds will taper off as the morning goes along. High getting up to 12 degrees. Right now in Coburg, we're sitting at 5. In Roseneath, we are sitting also at 5 degrees. And we got a beautiful Victoria Day long weekend ahead. Whether you're going to be checking out farmers markets, maybe busting out the campfire in the backyard, or going camping this weekend, checking out the Brighton Curbside Giveaway weekend, which goes Saturday, Sunday, and Monday. Mother Nature is going to help. Sunshine tomorrow to lead us into the weekend with a high of 19. Sun and clouds on Saturday. Now, there is a slight, albeit very slight, chance of showers with the high getting up to 20. Sunny and 21 for Sunday. And holiday Monday, wow, a mix of sun.

0: 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He's going to check in with a local update right after Loverboy, who are next.
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1: It's Thursday, May 14th. Cloudy with a chance of showers today, the high 12. Right now, it's 5 degrees. Good morning. I'm John Brenner. The Elementary Teachers Federation of Ontario is accusing the Ford government of abandoning students with disabilities, following a new report from Ontario's Auditor General. The report examined how schools support students with special education needs and found major gaps in assessments, staffing, and classroom supports. You're being encouraged to take part in Moosehide Campaign Day, focused on ending violence through healing, understanding, and connection. Lakeland's community worker, Elaine McCarthy, says the movement was inspired along British Columbia's Highway of Tears.
2: They were talking about the celebration and the ceremony that occurred and the joy that occurred to them on the land where so many women were going missing and murdered. It's a really strength-based movement, which is awesome because it removes the shame and the blame.
1: McCarthy says today's campaign encourages you to learn, connect, and support safer communities together. Northumberland families with children preparing to start school are invited to a Ready for School event in Cobourg. Hosted by Five Counties Children's Center, event organizer Haley Hodges says the June 6th event is geared toward children from junior kindergarten to grade 3 with disabilities or exceptional needs.
3: We have had school boards from across our region come to these events. It just allows everyone to feel more comfortable with the process.
1: Hodges says families will also have opportunities to connect with clinicians, educators, and support staff during the event. In sports, in the NHL, the Wild Avalanche series is over. Colorado won 4-1 after winning 4-3 last night in overtime. The PWHL Walter Cup Final begins tonight. Montreal hosts Ottawa. The Blue Jays won last night, defeating the Rays 5-3. The next time you're scrolling through your phone, visit northumberlanddaily.ca to see what the county is talking about. Northumberland's three-day weather is next.
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1: Cloudy with a 40% chance of showers today, the high 12. Mainly cloudy tonight with a 40% chance of showers, the low 7. Sunny tomorrow, Friday's high 19. A mix of sun and clouds Saturday with a 30% chance of showers, the high 20. Right now it's 5. Today's UV index is 3. That's moderate. 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I'm John Brenner. 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

0: Classic Rock 107.9, Pat Benatar. There is Heartbreaker at 6:42 on your Thursday morning, a cloudy day. There is a slight chance we see some showers, a little bit of mist a little bit earlier. A little windy this morning, winds will taper off, the high to reach 12. Right now we're at 5 degrees in Coburg. We are at 6 degrees right now in Campbellford. And coming up for you shortly, very special track from the Tragically Hip. They got a really cool live album coming out commemorating the big last tour from 10 years ago. Details on that on the way.
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0: And today with What's Your Take, we're talking about the Canadian census that's out now and some of the protests, like people putting return to sender on the census letter. I want to know if you consider that a legit protest or whether it is pointless. Think about this. If you do it, really, it's not going to go away. If you send it back, Stats Canada is still going to send reminders, call you, possibly show up in person, and if you continue to refuse, there could be fines up to $500. Let me know what you think about this protest, legit or pointless. Robert says, looking forward to the fine, it's the law, or look forward to the fine, it's the law. Perry says, just put it in the neighbor's box you don't like. That's not going to work, Perry. JW says, unfortunately, I think the protest against the census only hurts those in their community in which they live. Census used to try and project community needs for hospitals, schools, and infrastructure. It's kind of like voting. Gene says, I'm not sure what not being counted is protesting, so sounds like more drama than practical. Nancy says, if you want to say something in protest, fill in the blank comment spot. Fill the census out and save yourself a $500 fine. Natalie says, I'd rather fill the census out than let them question about the fact that I'm French. Suddenly they got very interested. Instead of gambling about paying a fine between $500 and $1,000 because it's mandatory is no big deal for Natalie. And Chuck says, yeah, I think the return to sender is a waste of time. Filled mine out already. But I don't understand why they want personal details like name and date of birth as part of the census. Maybe your birth date for age statistics, but why do they need to know their name? Good questions. Let me know what you think. Is it a legit protest or a waste of time? XFeed, TikTok, Facebook, or text me.
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0: It is 6:46 on your Thursday morning. Good news for Tragically Hip fans to commemorate the 10-year anniversary of the Tragically Hip's final tour across Canada. A new live album is being released featuring songs recorded on that 15-date farewell trek. Also, the final show of the Man Machine Poem Trek is going to be, that was held in Kingston, is going to be rebroadcast. That rebroadcast is coming up on August 22nd at 7 p.m. We have one of the first songs released from this live album, taking us back to 2016. Here's The Hip with 50 Mission Cap.

0: Northumberland's Classic Rock 107.9. Man, I remember watching that concert as it happened in Victoria Park in Coburg, part of the Northumberland Rib Fest. The Tragically Hip 50 Mission Cap. That was live at that final Kingston show, and the album of that show, of the tour actually, is coming out the tour was July 22nd, August 20th. The album, The Tragically Hip Live, will be released on August 21st, and then on the 22nd, it will be rebroadcast, that final concert from Kingston, 7 p.m. local time, The Tragically Hip Live from Kingston. I cannot wait to relive those hours that concert took.
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0: All right, let's see if we can get your name on the Classic Rock 107.9 World's Hardest Trivia Wall of Fame. Question today is this. A whopping 74% of people lack the skills it takes to do this. 74% of people lack the skill it takes to do this. What skill do 74% of us lack? Text me in your guesses, 1-866-724-1079. We'll get your name on the World's Hardest Trivia Wall of Fame. A whopping 74% of people lack the skill it takes to do this. I cannot wait to see some of the answers. Maureen says, whistle. It is not whistle. Good guess. Kat says, work, right? Unfortunately, Kat, it's not work. Let's see. Walk and chew gum, communication. That's not it. Wink, that's not it. Oh, well, we got it. Gene got it. Almost right off the bat, the answer is parallel park. Yeah. A whopping 74% of people lack the skill it takes to do this. Parallel park. What skill are they lacking? Looking behind you? I don't know. Gene, congratulations once again. Your name is on the Classic Rock 107.9 World's Hardest Trivia Wall of Fame. And a brand new question, one more before our Victoria Day Long Weekend coming up tomorrow morning.
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1: It's Thursday, May 14th. Cloudy with a chance of showers today, the high 12. Right now, it's 5 degrees. Good morning. I'm John Brenner. Lakeland's Public Health says today's Moosehide Campaign Day is focused on education, awareness, and encouraging conversations around violence prevention. Community worker Elaine McCarthy says the Moosehide pin itself carries an important message.
2: The four corners of the hide represent how we end violence. So it's like interrupting violence, responding to violence, preventing violence, and healing from violence.
1: McCarthy says the campaign encourages people to stand together through education, respect, and community connection. Provincial funding is helping the Coburg Lawn Bowling Club improve facilities ahead of another season in Victoria Park. The Ontario Trillium Foundation provided more than $44,000 for construction of a new equipment shed replacing an older aging structure. The Ready for School event in Coburg next month aims to make the transition into the classroom easier for Northumberland children with disabilities or exceptional needs and their families. Organizer Haley Hodges says the June 5th event will allow parents to hear from other families and can help ease anxiety around the process.
3: How five counties help them address those concerns and all of those kind of things. So I think it just brings a sense of community.
1: The event also includes interactive PlayStations for children, school support information, and opportunities for families to ask questions. You can learn more at northumberlanddaily.ca. In sports, in the NHL, the Wild Avalanche series is over. Colorado won 4-1 after winning 4-3 last night in overtime. The PWHL Walter Cup Final begins tonight. Montreal hosts Ottawa. The Blue Jays won last night, defeating the Rays 5-3. The next time you're scrolling through your phone, visit northumberlanddaily.ca to see what the county is talking about. Northumberland's three-day weather is next.
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1: Cloudy with a 40% chance of showers today, the high 12. Mainly cloudy tonight with a 40% chance of showers, the low 7. Sunny tomorrow, Friday's high 19. A mix of sun and clouds Saturday with a 30% chance of showers, the high 20. Right now it's 5. Today's UV index is 3. That's moderate. 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

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It is a 7:12, 5 degrees right now in Coburg, and it didn't take long to get a winner with World's Hardest Trivia this morning. Gene, pretty quick to it. A recap of the question and the answer coming up in case you missed it. Kim Mitchell's on the way, and here's Guns N' Roses. Welcome to the jungle. Northumberland's Classic Rock 107.9.

0: Classic Rock 107.9, Kim Mitchell. There is rock and roll duty. It is 7:21. Good morning. A bit of a cloudy day today with a slight chance of a shower passing through. High getting up to 12 degrees. The long weekend's looking great. Sunny tomorrow, high of 19. Saturday, sun and clouds, a high of 20. There is a slight chance of a shower on Saturday. Sunday, nothing but sunshine with a high of 21 and a mix of sun and clouds for Victoria Day Monday with the high reaching 27. Yeah. Right now in Coburg, we've got a long way to go to get there. 6 degrees. Alderville First Nation right now sitting at 5. And Gene was our winner this morning with World's Hardest Trivia. Didn't take too long to answer this question. 74% of people lack the skill it takes to do this. Some of the incorrect guesses we got this morning, things like talk to strangers, long division, stand on one foot, walk and chew gum, whistle. None of those were correct. It was Gene that got it, and the answer is parallel park. Yep, spatial acuity. Hit parallel parking. 74% of people don't have the skills to do that, like looking behind them. Anyway, nonetheless, congratulations, Gene. Your name once again is on the Classic Rock 107.9 World's Hardest Trivia Wall of Fame with a brand new question for this week coming up tomorrow morning. Coming up in less than an hour, we're going to have a chat with Tracy Randall from Peterborough Music Fest, the lineup for the summer, for what they know now has been announced, and it's a stellar lineup. Tracy will share some of that with us coming up just after 8 o'clock. John Brenner is standing by in the Classic Rock 107.9 newsroom with a local update. Crosby, Stills, and Nash standing by to help get us there. Hang on.
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1: It's Thursday, May 14th. Cloudy with a chance of showers today, the high 12 degrees. Right now it's 6. Good morning, I'm John Brenner. Lakeland's Public Health is recognizing Moosehide Campaign Day today.
2: The Moosehide Campaign is an indigenous-led grassroots movement of men and boys and all Canadians who are standing up against violence towards women, children, and those on the gender continuum.
1: That's Elaine McCarthy with Lakeland's Public Health, who says wearing the Moosehide pin represents a commitment to honor, respect, and protect vulnerable people in the community. Ontario's Elementary Teachers Union says a new auditor's report confirmed students with special education needs are being failed by chronic underfunding and staff shortages. The Elementary Teachers Federation says the report found many students waited months or even more than a year for specialist assessments. The Coburg Lawn Bowling Club is celebrating a major infrastructure upgrade thanks to provincial funding. The club received a $44,600 Ontario Trillium Foundation grant to help build a new, larger equipment shed in Victoria Park. Families in Northumberland preparing children with disabilities and exceptional needs for school this fall are invited to a special Ready for School event hosted by Five Counties Children's Center.
3: So our parent panel is part of the Ready for School event. It asks them to talk to these parents and tell their story about what that experience was like.
1: Organizer Haley Hodges says the event is June 6th at Five Counties Coburg location on Division Street. In sports, in the NHL, the Wild Avalanche series is over. Colorado won 4-1 after winning 4-3 last night in overtime. The PWHL Walter Cup final begins tonight. Montreal hosts Ottawa. The Blue Jays won last night, defeating the Rays 5-3. The next time you're scrolling through your phone, visit northumberlanddaily.ca to see what the county is talking about. Northumberland's three-day weather is next.
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1: Cloudy with a 40% chance of showers today at the high 12. Mainly cloudy tonight with a 40% chance of showers, the low 7. Sunny tomorrow, Friday's high 19. A mix of sun and cloud Saturday with a 30% chance of showers, the high 20. Right now it's 6. Today's UV index is 3. That's moderate. 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

0: Classic Rock 107.9 with Kids Wanna Rock. There's Brian Adams. It is 7:41. Good morning. Cloud cover for the most part today. Still a chance we could see a shower. Winds expected to pick up a little bit this morning, but then taper off as we get to the afternoon. High to reach 12 degrees. Right now in Coburg, we are sitting at 6. Roseneath right now, it is 5.
1: Cake, candles, and shout-outs. Oh my. 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
0: And happy birthday to everybody celebrating today. Your birthday happens to fall on National Buttermilk Biscuit Day and Dance Like a Chicken Day, a day for Mick Jagger, I think. The Gronk shares your birthday. Rob Gronkowski, he turns 37. Director Sofia Coppola, she turns 55. That's Francis Ford's daughter. Cate Blanchett is 57. David Byrne of Talking Heads, he turns 74, as does director Robert Zemeckis. He turns 74 as well. And the man that brought us Star Wars, George Lucas, turns 82 years old today. And again, happy birthday to everybody celebrating today. I hope you get spoiled. Make sure you get those birthdays posted, because I want to spoil you with a triple treat box from Pizza Hut in Coburg. We're giving another one away tomorrow morning. Get those birthdays posted on the birthday roll call page at classicrock1079.ca.
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0: 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It is 7:52 on the dot with a cloudy day in store. Still a slight chance of a shower sometime through the day today. Winds expected to pick up this morning, but tapering off this afternoon. The high reaching 12 degrees, and our long weekend's looking great. Tomorrow, sunshine with a high of 19. Sun and clouds on Saturday with a high of 20. Now, there is a very slight chance of a shower popping up on Saturday, but slight. Clear if you want to have a campfire Saturday night. 12 degrees, sunny and 21 for Sunday, and a mix of sun and clouds, and 27 for Victoria Day on Monday. Right now in Coburg, we are still sitting at 6 degrees. Alderville First Nation sitting at 5 degrees. And a beauty weekend for the curbside giveaway days in Brighton. Those are running this weekend, Saturday, Sunday, and Monday, all 3 days from 8 a.m. until 4 p.m. We also have fireworks, not in Northumberland County, but if you're a fan of fireworks and want to check some out, you can go to Quinney West. The Frankfurt Tourist Park on Saturday has some events going on starting at 3 p.m. in the afternoon. There's activities and food vendors, live music in the evening, and then fireworks at dusk right around 9 p.m. or so. So you don't have to go far for fireworks, or just do them in your old backyard if your municipality allows that to happen. Coming up, we're going to hear a second live track from the Tragically Hip's forthcoming new live album recorded during their farewell trek in 2016. We'll get that for you. We're also going to hear from Tracy Randall, general manager of Peterborough Music Fest. They released their concert lineup of free concerts this summer in Del Quarry Park. Tracy is going to join me shortly after 8 o'clock. At 8, John Brenner is going to bring us up to date from the Classic Rock 107.9 newsroom, and to take us there, I have Red Ryder standing by.
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1: It's Thursday, May 14th. Cloudy with a chance of showers today, the high 12. Good morning. I'm John Brenner. The Elementary Teachers Federation of Ontario is accusing the Ford government of abandoning students with disabilities following a new report from Ontario's Auditor General. The report examined how schools support students with special education needs and found major gaps in assessments, staffing, and classroom supports. You're being encouraged to take part in Moosehide Campaign Day, focused on ending violence through healing, understanding, and connection. Lakeland's community worker, Elaine McCarthy, says the movement was inspired along British Columbia's Highway of Tears.
2: They were talking about the celebration and the ceremony that occurred and the joy that occurred to them on the land where so many women were going missing and murdered. It's a really strength-based movement, which is awesome because it removes the shame and the blame.
1: McCarthy says today's campaign encourages you to learn, connect, and support safer communities together. Northumberland families with children preparing to start school are invited to a Ready for School event in Cobourg. Hosted by Five Counties Children's Center, event organizer Haley Hodges says the June 6th event is geared toward children from junior kindergarten to grade 3 with disabilities or exceptional needs.
3: We have had school boards from across our region come to these events. It just allows everyone to feel more comfortable with the process.
1: Hodges says families will also have opportunities to connect with clinicians, educators, and support staff during the event. Now here's Chris Soares with Classic Rock Playoff Fever, supported by Woodworks Home Improvements, BNC Spray Foam Insulation, and My Sister's Closet.
4: Minnesota, a 3-0 lead, 31 minutes into the hockey game before cueing the comeback by the Colorado Avalanche. Down 3-1 with 4 minutes left in regulation, Colorado found a way to tie it and force overtime. Brent Kulak, the overtime winner. Colorado wins it 4-3 and the series 4-1 and advance to the conference final. And from the Professional Women's Hockey League, Hamilton is getting a team, the new franchise set to begin play in the 26-27 season at TD Coliseum in Steeltown. I'm Chris Soares. NHL Playoff Fever continues next at noon.
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1: Cloudy with a 40% chance of showers today, the high 12. Mainly cloudy tonight with a 40% chance of showers, the low 7. Sunny tomorrow, Friday's high 19. A mix of sun and cloud Saturday with a 30% chance of showers, the high 20. Right now it's 6. Today's UV index is 3, that's moderate. 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

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And good news once again for fans of the Tragically Hip. The Tragically Hip Live, July 22nd to August 20th, 2016, is going to be released on August 21st. These are 15 live tracks, or these are tracks taken from their 15-city tour, their final tour, and a band's final show. It's going to be rebroadcast live from Kingston. Well, it happened live from Kingston. CBC is going to rebroadcast that final concert, a national celebration, on August 22nd at 7 p.m. You can expect the album out August 21st. We got a couple of singles released from it. Here's the live version from that tour of Locked in the Trunk of a Car.

0: 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The live album, The Tragically Hip Live, July 22nd to August 20th, 2016. That's coming out on August 21st. The CBC is going to rebroadcast a global live stream of KIP, the Tragically Hip's final ever show, national celebration. That's going to be rebroadcast on August 22nd at 7 p.m. Cannot wait to watch that. Forecast for today, we are looking at cloud cover for the most part. Still a slight chance of a shower. High getting up to 12 degrees. Right now in Coburg, we're still sitting at 6, 7 in Grafton.
1: And we're joined now by Tracy Randall, Peterborough Music Fest. Tracy, this time of year, always a big announcement coming from Peterborough Music Fest as you're getting geared up after what's been a not very spring-like spring to what's hopefully going to be a fantastic summer. The big announcement of your lineup for 2026.
2: Yeah, we're pretty excited. This is season 39, so we turn 40 next year. So to still honor Fred Anderson's vision and bring people to the park at no cost, free, to watch high-caliber artists like we bring to the park, we're pretty proud that we're still alive and running. And it's been a long winter building the lineup and having to collect funds as we're a non-for-profit. So I do a lot of sales on the road from January to March, and we're still collecting money and hoping sponsors will come in. But it's been great. Yeah, we have a lot of loyal sponsors that have been with us since the beginning, so we're so lucky.
1: Yeah, that is for sure. Yeah. It's a beloved festival of 39 years. And you know what? Looking at the lineup when I saw it released, this could easily be a 40th anniversary lineup. This is a stellar lineup.
2: Thank you. We're not even finished yet. We're having to hold back on a few because they're selling tickets at venues around us. So the for-profits have made us wait. We call it Radius, but not all the public knows what that is. So we do have to wait to announce the others in June, which hopefully we'll get them out as soon as we can. We know people put their vacation timelines, bring people in from out of town based on our lineup. So I'm really glad you're happy with it. We really do rely on our media partners to talk about these bands all throughout the summer months. So I'm glad that you're happy with it.
1: Well, I have a personal connection with a few of them as well. Oh, so that's really kind of nice. And that starts with Gowan on opening night. Gowan played piano in my basement when he was 14 years old. And he's going to be opening up on June 27th.
2: Yeah, this is the third time I've personally booked him. I would have him every night, every year. He's amazing. Very friendly. He remembers all the staff's names. He's like, just call me Larry. He's the loveliest man. And you know what? To headline for Styx, he still has it. He can sing, and he gets up on his piano with his boots and his kilt on, and away he goes. And we're the last show he has before he goes on tour July and August with Styx. So we're lucky we got him, only because we have a June 27th show. So he's doing opening night. That's the only date we could have him. So we booked him right away. So we're really happy. The last time that he was here, York, was when he when we finished the pandemic. He was our first show back. Yeah.
1: Yeah, I remember that very, very well.
2: Yeah.
1: Canada Day things continue, celebrating our nation's birthday with Neon Nostalgic.
2: Yes, they were here last year. We heard so many good things about them. The crowd kept asking us to get them back. So we did it. We were going to have the Spoons, but they weren't available, so we'll get them next year. And we'll definitely, Neon will do a great job. We'll have the fireworks show, and we're hoping to partner with the city, actually, to do a little more on Canada Day. So we'll run a little earlier to coincide with the parade. We'll have more details on that at a later date.
1: Excellent. Saturday, July 4th, a Northumberland connection as the Good Lovelies are going to be taking the stage.
2: And I know you know them because they are from Port Hope and Coburg. Sue Passmore played for us this morning at our launch event, and her parents were there from Coburg, so it was to chat with them. Yes. We've had them, this is our second time on our stage, and they're just a lovely sound. I just love the folk side of it. It's beautiful. Looking forward to that day. You're right. That's a Saturday, July 4th. Yep.
1: And then we get into the raspy, bluesy sound, July 8th with Sash Jordan. I had the pleasure of introducing her on stage at the Capitol Theater in Port Hope. She puts on a great show.
2: She can scream. I tell you, she belts it out. I really like her. We had her in, I think it was 2014, one of my favorite rock female artists. right next to Melissa Etheridge. She's got a great sound. So we needed rock on the lineup. As you can see, we'd had David Wilcox and Kim Mitchell in the past 2 years. So we were like, we got to get somebody rock that's an old rock, classic rock. And here we go with Sass Jordan.
1: Right. And speaking of classic rock as well, Lighthouse. I got another connection to Lighthouse. My optometrist is good friends with a couple of members of Lighthouse. They're July 11th.
2: Everybody knows Lighthouse somehow. Yeah, they've been around forever, like the 70s. And some of these guys have been with the band since the 80s. So we're really happy to have some of the originals in the band. And yeah, just Sunny Days in the park will be amazing to hear. We wanted to get them last year, but they were playing at Showplace. So we didn't want to take away ticket sales from them. So we waited a year. So we're due. We haven't had them for at least a decade and a half. Yeah.
1: That's right. Yeah. And actually, my first time I attended Peterborough Music Fest was to see Lighthouse. Yep.
2: Yeah. Yep. My dad's happy about this one. It's going to be great. Yeah.
1: It makes all of us dads happy.
0: And that is just the first few shows at Peterborough Music Fest this summer. Once again, getting underway on June 27th with Gowan in Del Crary Park.

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1: It's Thursday, May 14th. Cloudy with a chance of showers today, the high 12. Good morning. I'm John Brenner. Lakeland's Public Health says today's Moosehide Campaign Day is focused on education, awareness, and encouraging conversations around violence prevention. Community worker Elaine McCarthy says the Moosehide pin itself carries an important message.
2: The four corners of the hide represent how we end violence. So it's like interrupting violence, responding to violence, preventing violence, and healing from violence.
1: McCarthy says the campaign encourages people to stand together through education, respect, and community connection. Provincial funding is helping the Coburg Lawn Bowling Club improve facilities ahead of another season in Victoria Park. The Ontario Trillium Foundation provided more than $44,000 for construction of a new equipment shed replacing an older aging structure. A Ready for School event in Coburg next month aims to make the transition into the classroom easier for Northumberland children with disabilities or exceptional needs and their families. Organizer Haley Hodges says the June 5th event will allow parents to hear from other families and can help ease anxiety around the process.
3: How five counties help them address those concerns and all of those kind of things. So I think it just brings a sense of community.
1: The event also includes interactive PlayStations for children, school support information, and opportunities for families to ask questions. You can learn more at northumberlanddaily.ca. In sports, in the NHL, the Wild Avalanche series is over. Colorado won 4-1 after winning 4-3 last night in overtime. The PWHL Walter Cup Final begins tonight. Montreal hosts Ottawa. The Blue Jays won last night, defeating the Rays 5-3. The next time you're scrolling through your phone, visit northumberlanddaily.ca to see what the county is talking about. Northumberland's three-day weather is next.
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0: 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Three-day pinpoint weather.
1: Cloudy with a 40% chance of showers today at the high 12. Mainly cloudy tonight with a 40% chance of showers, the low 7. Sunny tomorrow, Friday's high 19. A mix of sun and clouds Saturday with a 30% chance of showers, the high 20. Right now it's 6. Today's UV index is 3. That's moderate. 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I'm John Brenner. 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

0: 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There's Triumph with Magic Power. It is 8:44. Nothing changed weather-wise. Cloud cover today for the most part. Still a slight chance of a shower. High getting up to 12 degrees. Still sitting at 6 right now in Coburg. In Brighton right now, it is 7. And time is running out to get your votes in for the 2026 Northumberland Spirit Awards presented by Coburg Kia. Voting is on now. Cast your votes in all 50 categories. What we did is we opened it up to nominations. Then we took the top 5 in each of the categories and brought them back for you to vote on. These votes are going to determine, your vote is going to determine who wins a 2026 Northumberland Spirit Award. We're going to be having a special awards ceremony coming up at the Coburg Lions Community Center on Thursday, June the 4th at 6 p.m. It is free to attend, by the way, if you want to come and cheer on the best of Northumberland County. You're more than welcome to. We do need you to RSVP just so we can keep track of how many people are going to be there. 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It is 8:46. We continue our journey towards your Victoria Day long weekend green day coming up.
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0: 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There's Poison, nothing but a good time. It is 8:54. We are looking at cloud cover for the most part today as we head towards our Victoria Day long weekend. The high getting up to 12, and the weekend's looking fantastic. Friday, sunny and 19. Sun and clouds on Saturday, up to 20. There is a slight chance of a shower at some point during the day on Saturday. Sunday, sunny and 21, and 27 degrees on holiday Monday with a mix of sun and clouds. Right now, we're still sitting at 6 degrees in Coburg. We are up to 7 degrees right now in Campbellford as we are about to launch into our workday kickoff. Quick note of congratulations to the Toronto Tempo. Their first win in team history with the WNBA. Last night, they beat Seattle by a score of 86-73. Great to have a professional women's basketball team in Toronto. Toronto Tempo, their first win of the season. All right, Saga standing by to kick off our 69-minute non-stop rock ride next.
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This is your Workaday Kickoff, and Freddie Mercury proving he can get the audience to participate in a big way. Here's Queen. We will rock you, and we are the champions.

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1: Cloudy with a 40% chance of showers today, the high 12. Mainly cloudy tonight with a 40% chance of showers, the low 7. Sunny tomorrow, Friday's high 19. A mix of sun and clouds Saturday with a 30% chance of showers, the high 20. I'm John Brenner. 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Northumberland's breaking and local news.
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Every group of friends has that person who says, let's just go see what happens. Yeah, this is that song. Bob Seger's Fire Lake. 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

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Cannot wait. Mother Nature is going to cooperate finally. Here's Def Leppard and Foolin', but I mean, no Foolin'.

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There is Smells Like Teen Spirit. And that is going to wrap things up for me on this Thursday morning. Back in with you tomorrow morning to wrap up the week and take us into our Victoria Day long weekend. I'm going to be joined tomorrow morning by Brian Vollmer. He is the founder, lead singer of Helix. We're going to get a little bit of history on the band and find out what they have in store for us this summer. Brian Vollmer will join me shortly after 8 o'clock tomorrow morning. Chris Lucas is all set to take over. She's going to continue our work day kickoff. I leave you in a bit of a groove this morning with Alanna Miles and Black Velvet. Northumberland's Classic Rock 107.9. Have a great Thursday.

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Hi, I'm Chris Lucas. Happy Thursday on the edge of a long weekend. We continue the nonstop 69-minute workday kickoff with John Mellencamp. Hurts So Good. 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

0: this long weekend. 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Album Cuts Long Weekend. 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
2: 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I'm John Brenner. 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
10: Cloudy with a 40% chance of showers today, the high 12. Mainly cloudy tonight with a 40% chance of showers, the low 7. Sunny tomorrow, Friday's high 19. A mix of sun and clouds Saturday with a 30% chance of showers, the high 20. I'm John Brenner. 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Northumberland's breaking and local news.
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You know, the Victoria Day long weekend is usually hit and miss weather-wise. It looks like it's going to be a hit this weekend. Lots of sunshine starting tomorrow through Monday. Slight chance of showers on Saturday. We're expecting a high of 27 on Monday. 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

0: Northumberland's Classic Rock 107.9 with Harley Quinn. That is Superstitious Feeling. Coming up on Saturday in Quinte West, they're going to be celebrating Victoria Day early on Saturday. They're going to have fun activities, and food vendors will be set up by 3 o'clock in the afternoon. 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

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If you plan on visiting an ostrich farm, be aware. These farms have difficulties getting male ostriches to breed because they often find their human caretakers more attractive than the female ostriches. Here's Blondie.

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3: Cloudy with a 40% chance of showers today, the high 12. Mainly cloudy tonight with a 40% chance of showers, the low 7. Sunny tomorrow, Friday's high 19. A mix of sun and clouds Saturday with a 30% chance of showers, the high 20. I'm John Brenner. Classic Rock 107.9, Northumberland's breaking and local news.
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Oh, it's something that we all want. We all strive for it, but nobody knows how to really do it. It's money for nothing. 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
1: 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Hey, hip fans, the band will be releasing a 29-track live album. It's coming out August 21st, and it's from their final 2016 tour across Canadian cities, revisiting the emotional final run before Gord Downie's passing. And by the way, CBC will rebroadcast the Kingston Farewell Concert as a 10-year tribute on August 22nd.
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Push the pawn right through the pass. And this one's for the silence and the questions that it brings, and the smell of time and the reverence.

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1: A chance of showers tonight, clearing tomorrow morning. Good afternoon, I'm John Brenner. If you've seen people wearing a small square tanned patch of material on their shirt or coat today, it's probably in recognition of the Moosehide campaign. Lakeland's public health worker Elaine McCarthy says the pin itself carries an important message about the prevention of violence against Indigenous women and children.
2: The four corners of the hide represent how we end violence. So it's like interrupting violence, responding to violence, preventing violence, and healing from violence.
1: McCarthy says the campaign encourages people to stand together through education, respect, and community connection. Emerging filmmakers in the region take center stage during this weekend's Eye to Eye showcase in Coburg. Richard Stoltenberg, who's with host Film Access Northumberland, tells us the event has evolved into something focused entirely on helping young creators grow.
3: We decided that what was really important to us was to be able to focus on where we thought we could have the most impact. So we've moved from being a traditional film festival to being a launch pad for emerging filmmakers.
1: Sunday's Eye to Eye showcase is at City Hall. 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
4: A big Game 5 tonight in Buffalo as the Habs and Sabres will break a 2-2 series tie. 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Elsewhere, Vegas looks to wrap up their series with Anaheim tonight, while the PWHL's Walter Cup Finals start between Montreal and Ottawa. I'm Matt Latour. 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
1: A chance of showers tonight, the low 7. Clearing tomorrow morning, Friday's high 19. A mix of sun and clouds Saturday with a chance of showers, the high 21. Sunny and 22 on Sunday. Right now it's 7. I'm John Brenner. 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

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A woman has gone viral on TikTok for telling men to stop wearing something. What is it? I'll tell you in about 7 minutes. Here's Supertramp.

0: way. Northumberland's Classic Rock 107.9, Northern Pikes, She Ain't Pretty. A woman on TikTok is going viral for literally crying about how upsetting it is to see men wearing flip-flops. She says, can men please stop wearing flip-flops? It's gone viral. 28 million views. Hundreds of thousands of comments, including the toe hair. I cannot. Somebody said the worst is the jeans flip-flop combo. And somebody said sandals are fine, but flip-flops over the line.
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11: Today will be cloudy with the chance of showers. We'll get to a high of 12. Tonight, it'll be mainly cloudy with a continued chance of showers this evening. We'll get to a low of 7. Tomorrow, look for sunshine and a high of 19. And on Saturday, we'll start the long weekend with a mix of sun and cloud, the chance of showers, and a high of 20. 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

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A guy on a motorcycle in Florida was arrested. He was doing 120 miles an hour while wearing an Easter bunny suit. Well, he was late for Easter. He was in a hurry. Here are the Eagles.

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0: Northumberland's Classic Rock 107.9 VTO, letting it ride. Big planting gardeners weekend coming up. All right. They've already popped up all the garden centers around town ready to go. Keep this in mind. Grafton Green Thumbs plant sale is happening this coming Saturday. It gets underway at 8:30. And as you know, if you've gone into previous events like this, get there early for the best selections. Okay. They're going to have perennials, annuals, and more garden tools. They're also going to have tool sharpening right on site. So keep that in mind. It's happening at St. Andrew's United Church Saturday in Grafton.
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1: 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I think this weekend's going to be all about campfires and s'mores. Here's Green Day.

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3: 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And bird watchers will be flocking to Presqu'ile Provincial Park's Warblers and Whimbrels weekend this Saturday and Sunday to see many species of birds as they pass through to nesting grounds further north. 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
3: Today will be cloudy with the chance of showers. We'll get to a high of 12. Tonight, it'll be mainly cloudy with a continued chance of showers this evening. We'll get to a low of 7. Tomorrow, look for sunshine and a high of 19. And on Saturday, we'll start the long weekend with a mix of sun and cloud, the chance of showers, and a high of 20. I'm Joseph Godin. 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

Northumberland's Classic Rock 107.9. I keep thinking today is Friday, right? Oh, the long weekend is so close. It cannot come soon enough, don't you think? Oh, I'm not counting down the minutes or anything. Here's Def Leppard.

0: 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Just what you need to start your day, including Northumberland's news headlines, weather, and what our community is talking about.
1: Well, I hope you are enjoying your Thursday. 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And at 8:20, I'm going to be joined by Brian Ballmer, founder and lead singer of the band Helix. We'll talk about

0: Northumberland's Classic Rock 107.9. That's the band with The Weight. Mark Hansen is coming in next at 2. Hope you have a great afternoon. I'll talk to you tomorrow. I'm going to be doing some pre-packing for a trip away to the cottage this long weekend. So I'm going to pack tonight just so I can repack again tomorrow. You know what I'm talking about.
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Good afternoon. How you doing? I'm Mark Hansen. It's so nice to be a part of your cloudy Thursday. And I'll try to cheer you up to three with Mark's three picks. I'll test your music knowledge with three songs. I'll share something in common. And right now it's time to hear from In Excess on Northumberland's Classic Rock 107.9.

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2: Coming up in this afternoon's news, we'll have more on theft charges laid against a Coburg man following an alleged shopping incident on Division Street, as well as the return of Wine and Ale in the Park this June, with proceeds once again supporting the Northumberland Hills Hospital Foundation. 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
2: Today will be cloudy with the chance of showers. We'll get to a high of 12. Tonight, it'll be mainly cloudy with a continued chance of showers this evening. We'll get to a low of 7. Tomorrow, look for sunshine and a high of 19, and on Saturday, we'll start the long weekend with a mix of sun and cloud, the chance of showers, and a high of 20. 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

These guys are releasing a new album called Foreign Tongues on July 10th, but according to Keith Richards, don't expect a tour in support of it, at least not this year. 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

0: Northumberland's Classic Rock 107.9. There's Harley Quinn and I Did It for Love. I'm Mark Hansen, and Friday night cruise nights are back at Big Boys Burgers in Coburg. Hang out with old friends, meet some new friends, and of course, check out all of the classic cars. It starts at 6 and goes till dusk, and for more details, see our events page at classicrock1079.ca. Stick around, I've got Mark's three picks set to go coming up at the top of the hour.
1: 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Oh my! 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

0: now time for Mark's Three Picks. Don't overthink it. Just grab it and enjoy it. Three songs, tightly packed, dangerously juicy, and yeah, you might make a mess of it.
1: 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Here's our first three songs. It's by Badfinger, Day After Day on Classic Rock 107.9.

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We're playing Mark's three picks. What do you think our three songs have in common today? 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And no, the answer is not British bands. Okay. We'll start off there. Here's George Harrison all those years ago on Northumberland's Classic Rock 107.9.

Northumberland's Classic Rock, 107.9 and Mark's Three Picks. What do you think our three songs have in common today? Let me know on the text line at 866-724-1079. So far, we've heard Day After Day by Badfinger, All Those Years Ago by George Harrison, and finally, here's David Bowie with Fame on Northumberland's Classic Rock, 107.9.

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1: We'll have more on Lakeland's public health, recognizing Moose Hide Campaign Day, and encouraging conversations around ending violence against women and children, along with a provincial grant helping the Coburg Lawn Bowling Club move ahead with plans for a new storage shed coming up at 4, 5, and 6. And bird watchers will be flocking to Presqu'ile Provincial Park's Warblers and Whimbrels weekend this Saturday and Sunday to see many species of birds as they pass through to nesting grounds further north. And Friends of Presqu'ile will be hosting a barbecue both days from 11 a.m. till 2 p.m. Check our event listings for more info. 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
0: It's officially time for Stanley Cup Chaos and another emotional roller coaster of NHL playoffs. 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
14: Today will be cloudy with the chance of showers. We'll get to a high of 12. Tonight, it'll be mainly cloudy with a continued chance of showers this evening. We'll get to a low of 7. Tomorrow, look for sunshine and a high of 19. And on Saturday, we'll start the long weekend with a mix of sun and cloud, the chance of showers, and a high of 20. I'm Joseph Godin. 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
1: Northumberland's Classic Rock 107.9 with the Red Hot Chili Peppers. There's Can't Stop. It's 3:46 with Mark Hansen. And we kicked off this hour with Mark's three picks, three songs chosen by me that all share some kind of unique connection. Today's three songs were Day After Day by Badfinger, and then All Those Years Ago by George Harrison, and finally it was Fame by David Bowie. What in the world do they have in common? Well, this one proved to be a lot tougher than I thought it was going to be, because the answer is there's a Beatle singing and or playing backup on all three songs. You got George Harrison there with Badfinger, Ringo and Paul McCartney backing up George Harrison on All Those Years Ago, and John Lennon singing with David Bowie on Fame. Congratulations to everyone who knew that today, including Diana in Lakefield, Troy in Coburg, Jay in Grafton, and Corin in Coburg, who was fastest today with the correct response. And that means she's the brand new three picks champ. And of course, we'll play again tomorrow at 3:00. And coming up on Saturday, make sure that you are not late for Darlene's School of Rock. It starts at 4:00, goes till 6:00. This week's lesson, Crowns, Cold Ones, and Carnage. We're dragging Queen Victoria out of the history books and into the amp stack this Saturday right here on Darlene's School of Rock. And coming up next, we're going to hear from The Clash.
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0: Northumberland's Classic Rock 107.9 and The Pursuit of Happiness with I'm an Adult Now, 347 with Mark, and we've got a little bit of rain just outside of our studio. And remember the movie Revenge of the Nerds? Of course you do. Well, the guy who played Ogre in that film, Donald Gibb, has passed away, and he was only 71 years old. Such a silly movie, wasn't it? And coming up at 4 from the newsroom, speaking of movies, a free filmmaking showcase aimed at supporting young local creators is coming to Victoria Hall on Sunday. Details coming up.
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1: Mainly cloudy with the chance of showers this evening and a low of 7. Right now it's 10 degrees. Good afternoon, I'm Joseph Godin. Coburg police say a local man is facing multiple charges following a child sexual abuse and drug trafficking investigation. Police say their investigation began in April after officers received a report of an alleged sexual assault. On Tuesday, investigators executed a search warrant at a King Street East residence. A 53-year-old Coburg man is now charged with offenses including sexual assault, sexual interference, child luring, and drug trafficking related charges. Lakeland's Public Health says this year's Moose Hide Campaign Day focused on education, awareness, and encouraging conversations around violence prevention. Community worker Elaine McCarthy says the pin itself carries an important message.
2: The moose hide pin itself is a square. The four corners of the hide represent how we end violence. So it's like interrupting violence, responding to violence, preventing violence, and healing from violence.
1: McCarthy says the campaign encourages people to stand together through education, respect, and community connection. More information is available at northumberlanddaily.ca. A free filmmaking showcase is coming to Victoria Hall this Sunday that gives young local creators a chance to connect directly with film and television professionals. Film Access Northumberland is hosting the Eye to Eye Showcase, and Vice Chair Richard Stoltenberg says networking and mentorship opportunities are a major part of the day.
3: It's a free one-day celebration of emerging filmmakers. We're going to showcase and screen all the finalist films, and we'll have opportunities for them to network with industry guests that we're bringing in.
1: There will also be a networking lunch, a masterclass, and a free screening of Scott Pilgrim vs. the World. Check out northumberlanddaily.ca for more info. Lastly, Northumberland OPP say drivers may have noticed an increased police presence along the north side of the 401 between Grafton and Colburn this afternoon. Officials say it was part of an ongoing investigation and there was no threat to public safety. In sports, the Jays have the night off tonight before beginning a three-game series in Detroit with the Tigers. Now, here's Kennedy Freeman with Classic Rock Playoff Fever, supported by Woodworks Home Improvements, DNC Spray Foam Insulation, and My Sister's Closet.
4: 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The Montreal Canadiens look to grab control of their first-round series as they visit Buffalo in a pivotal Game 5, with that matchup tied at 2 games apiece. Meanwhile, Vegas has the chance to advance to the Western Conference Final against Colorado when they visit the Ducks for Game 6. And in the PWHL, the All-Canadian Walter Cup Final begins tonight as Montreal takes on Ottawa. I'm Kennedy Freeman. 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
1: Tonight, it'll be mainly cloudy with the chance of showers. We'll get to a low of 7. Tomorrow, Look for sunshine and a high of 19. And on Saturday, we'll start the long weekend with a mix of sun and cloud, the chance of showers, and a high of 20. Right now, it's 10 degrees. I'm Joseph Godin. 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

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I've got some Ozzy Osbourne news on the way. And here's Rush, Free Will, on Northumberland's Classic Rock 107.9.

0: Northumberland's Classic Rock 107.9 with Ozzy and Mama, I'm Coming Home. And his son Jack Osbourne says the long-rumored biopic about Ozzy and Sharon Osbourne is officially moving ahead. It's now aiming for a 2028 release. The film is expected to dig into their wild ride through rock stardom, family chaos, and everything in between. Still in the early days, but the Prince of Darkness is headed to the big screen. No word on who will portray Ozzy. Some online suggesting Jack Black, Johnny Depp, or Tom Hardy. My money's on Tom Hardy. Coming up next, the Doobies.
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0: Northumberland's Classic Rock, 107.9 with the Black Keys and Howlin' for You, 432 with Mark, and big news from the World Cup of Soccer. The final is getting a halftime show for the very first time, and it's a blockbuster lineup featuring Madonna, BTS, and Shakira, all set to take to the stage at the final game in New Jersey on July 19th. It's a Super Bowl-style twist on the world's biggest sporting event, and soccer may never look the same again. Now, it's never had a halftime show before because the pitch, or field, is considered sacred. Coming up, Van Halen.
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0: Northumberland's Classic Rock 107.9. No time to guess who right there. And you've got time to check out the Friday Night Cruise Nights, which are back at Big Boys Burgers in Coburg. There you can hang out with old friends, meet some new friends, and check out all of the classic cars. It starts at 6 on Fridays and goes until dusk. 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Coming up at 5 from the newsroom, the Elementary Teachers Federation is blasting the Ford government after a report from Ontario's Auditor General highlighting chronic underfunding in education, especially for students with disabilities.
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1: Mainly cloudy with a chance of showers this evening and a low of 7. Right now it's 10 degrees. Good evening, I'm Joseph Godin. Coburg police say a man is facing charges following a shoplifting investigation on Division Street. According to police, officers were called on Monday evening after staff at a business reported a man had left the store with merchandise and failed to pay. Officers located the suspect nearby and allegedly found the stolen items in his possession. A 35-year-old Coburg man is charged with theft under $5,000 and possession of property obtained by crime. The Elementary Teachers Federation of Ontario is accusing the Ford government of abandoning students with disabilities following a new report from Ontario's Auditor General. The report examined how schools support students with special education needs and found major gaps in assessments, staffing, and classroom supports. ETFO says nearly half of Ontario school boards collectively overspent special education budgets by almost $400 million last year because provincial funding failed to keep pace with student needs. The union is calling for increased staffing, reduced wait times, and smaller class sizes. A popular summer fundraiser supporting Northumberland Hills Hospital is returning to Coburg next month. Wine and Ale in the Park will take place on June the 25th under the Lions Club of Coburg tent in Victoria Park with tickets on sale May the 20th. Organizers say the event regularly sells out quickly, so be sure to get your tickets early. Film Access Northumberland says community support plays a major role in helping young filmmakers continue pursuing creative careers. The organization's Eye to Eye Showcase takes place this Sunday at Victoria Hall in Coburg, and it's free to attend. Vice Chair Richard Stoltenberg says the event is about more than entertainment.
2: This is a community event with a real purpose. You know, we're celebrating young filmmakers, but we're also building something longer term, a pathway for students to develop skills, confidence, and creative ambition.
1: Stoltenberg says attendees will have opportunities to meet filmmakers, industry guests, and support local emerging talent. To learn more, visit northumberlanddaily.ca. In sports, there are two playoff matchups in the NHL tonight. The Habs and the Sabres are tied at 2 games apiece and will play Game 5 tonight in Buffalo, and the Ducks need a win to stay alive in their series with the Golden Knights that Vegas leads 3-2. The Walter Cup Finals begin tonight with Montreal Victoire hosting Ottawa Charge for the first all-Canadian battle for PWHL supremacy since the league began. And in the MLB, the Jays have the night off before beginning a 3-game series in Detroit with the Tigers. The next time you're scrolling through your phone, visit northumberlanddaily.ca and see what the county is talking about. Northumberland's 3-day weather is coming up.
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6: Canada's S&P TSX composite was little changed as gains in financials and consumer staples offset weakness in mining shares. Meanwhile, U.S. markets pushed towards record highs on AI-driven tech strength despite rising inflation, elevated bond yields, oil price pressures tied to Middle East tensions, and investor focus on U.S.-China trade talks and the incoming Fed chair. The S&P TSX composite index was up 227 points at 34,268. In New York, the Dow Jones Industrial Average was up 370 points at 50,063. The S&P 500 Index was up 57 points at 7,501, while the NASDAQ Composite was up 233 points at 26,635. The Canadian dollar traded for 72.9 cents U.S. The crude oil contract went up 85 U.S. cents at $97.66 per barrel, and the gold contract was down 51 U.S. dollars at $4,654 U.S. dollars an ounce. 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
1: Tonight, it'll be mainly cloudy with the chance of showers. We'll get to a low of 7. Tomorrow, look for sunshine and a high of 19. And on Saturday, we'll start the long weekend with a mix of sun and cloud, the chance of showers, and a high of 20. Right now, it's 10 degrees. I'm Joseph Godin. 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

0: Northumberland's Classic Rock 107.9 with Green Day on your Thursday afternoon. I'm Mark Hansen, and picture this. You finally scoop yourself a perfect bowl of ice cream on a hot day, and your phone rings. Classic timing, right? Well, Halo Top has a quirky new fix. It's a smart spoon that connects to your phone. Just tap it with the spoon, and it automatically switches your device to Do Not Disturb. No calls, no texts, no interruptions. Just you and your ice cream before it turns into soup. Question, do we really need this? Coming up, music from Steve Miller.
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0: Offspring back there with The Kids Aren't All Right. And back in the day, you didn't just listen to one song on an album. You committed to the entire record and discovered the good stuff by accident. And with that in mind, we're going to do a lot of those deep cuts this long weekend. What we're doing is the album cuts long weekend, and that starts tomorrow afternoon, just after the 5 o'clock news here on Classic Rock 107.9. And stick around, we've got Def Leppard coming up.
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0: Northumberland's Classic Rock, 107.9 Trooper. We're here for a good time. And a TikTok is going viral with nearly 30 million views. And it's not a dance or a recipe. It's a woman crying because she can't handle seeing men wearing flip-flops. I think she's got some kind of phobia about it. The internet is divided. Some say she's right. Some say she's wrong. How about you? Let me know on the text line, 866-724-1079. Flip-flops for men, yes or no? Coming up at 6 from the newsroom, a free filmmaking showcase aimed at supporting young local creators is coming to Victoria Hall this Sunday.
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1: Mainly cloudy with a chance of showers this evening and a low of 7. Right now it's 10 degrees. Good evening, I'm Joseph Godin. Coburg police say a local man is facing multiple charges following a child sexual abuse and drug trafficking investigation. Police say their investigation began in April after officers received a report of an alleged sexual assault. A 53-year-old Coburg man is now charged with offenses including sexual assault, sexual interference, child luring, and drug trafficking related charges. Lakeland's Public Health says this year's Moose Hide Campaign Day focused on education, awareness, and encouraging conversations around violence prevention. Community worker Elaine McCarthy says the pin itself carries an important message.
2: The moose hide pin itself is a square. The four corners of the hide represent how we end violence. So it's like interrupting violence, responding to violence, preventing violence, and healing from violence.
1: McCarthy says the campaign encourages people to stand together through education, respect, and community connection. More information is available at northumberlanddaily.ca. A new equipment shed is helping support the future of the historic Coburg Lawn Bowling Club. The project was funded through a $44,000 Ontario Trillium Foundation capital grant announced over the weekend. Club officials say the upgraded building improves safety and security while helping preserve the appearance and heritage standards within Coburg's historic Victoria Park, where the Coburg Lawn Bowling Club has operated continuously since 1907. A free filmmaking showcase is coming to Victoria Hall this Sunday that gives young local creators a chance to connect directly with film and television professionals. Film Access Northumberland is hosting the Eye to Eye Showcase, and Vice Chair Richard Stoltenberg says networking and mentorship opportunities are a major part of the day.
3: It's a free one-day celebration of emerging filmmakers. We're going to showcase and screen all the finalist films, and we'll have opportunities for them to network with industry guests that we're bringing in.
1: There will also be a networking lunch, a masterclass, and a free screening of Scott Pilgrim vs. the World. Check out northumberlanddaily.ca for more info. In sports, there are two playoff matchups in the NHL tonight. The Habs and the Sabres are tied at 2 games apiece and will play Game 5 tonight in Buffalo. And the Ducks need a win to stay alive in their series with the Golden Knights that Vegas leads 3-2. The Walter Cup Finals begin tonight with Montreal Victoire hosting Ottawa Charge for the first all-Canadian battle for PWHL supremacy since the league began. And in the MLB, the Jays have the night off before beginning a 3-game series in Detroit with the Tigers. The next time you're scrolling through your phone, visit northumberlanddaily.ca and see what the county is talking about. Northumberland's 3-day weather is coming up.
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1: Tonight, it'll be mainly cloudy with the chance of showers. We'll get to a low of 7. Tomorrow, look for sunshine and a high of 19. And on Saturday, we'll start the long weekend with a mix of sun and cloud, the chance of showers, and a high of 20. Right now, it's 10 degrees. I'm Joseph Godin. 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

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Coming up, we'll check in with Florida Man to see what he's been up to. Right now, it's time for some Dire Straits. Here's Walk of Life on Northumberland's Classic Rock 107.9.

0: Northumberland's Classic Rock 107.9 with the Black Crowes. There's Hard to Handle. Good evening. How you doing? I'm Mark Hansen. And if you've ever wondered how the Easter Bunny covers so much ground in one night, Florida might have exposed the secret. A 29-year-old Florida man on a motorcycle hit 120 miles per hour during a police chase recently, and he was doing it all in a bunny costume. Turns out he wasn't delivering Easter eggs. He was just trying to out-hop the law. Coming up, T-Rex.
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9: Tonight, it'll be mainly cloudy with the chance of showers. We'll get to a low of 7. Tomorrow, look for sunshine and a high of 19. And on Saturday, we'll start the long weekend with a mix of sun and cloud, the chance of showers, and a high of 20. 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

0: Northumberland's Classic Rock 107.9 Kiss, there's Lick It Up. And you're going to hear plenty of them on our upcoming album cuts weekend that begins tomorrow just after 5. And the Northumberland Spirit Awards presented by Cobra Kia is now into the voting round. 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And then join us on June 4th at the Cobra Line Center for the awards presentation. Coming up, I've got music from Aerosmith with a song that was inspired by Vince Neil.
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0: Northumberland's Classic Rock 107.9 ZZ Top. Just looking for some tush right there. I'm Mark Hansen, and Andrew the Donkey's 50th birthday party is coming up on May 24th at the Primrose Donkey Sanctuary in Roseneath. It begins at 11 and goes till 3, with cake being served at 1. For more details, see our events page at classicrock1079.ca. That's it for me. Rob's in next with Classic Rock at Night, and I'll catch up with you again tomorrow at 2, and of course tomorrow at 3 we'll play Mark's 3 picks.
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0: Classic Rockin' Night, that's 5440 and Ocean Pearl. We're ready for FIFA World Cup. The excitement is building in Toronto Public Health, distributing six limited edition FIFA World Cup soccer-inspired condoms intended to promote your sexual health during the tournament. Now, the packages are fun themselves. They got some cheeky soccer-related puns like what a finish, block those shots, and ooh, Canada. FIFA World Cup condoms. Yeah, in case you're looking to score.
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13: Tonight, it'll be mainly cloudy with the chance of showers. We'll get to a low of 7. Tomorrow, Look for sunshine and a high of 19. And on Saturday, we'll start the long weekend with a mix of sun and cloud, the chance of showers, and a high of 20. I'm Joseph Godin. 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

0: 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Just what you need to start your day, including Northumberland's news headlines, weather, and what our community is talking about.
1: 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And at 8:20, I'm going to be joined by Brian Ballmer, founder and lead singer of the band Helix. We'll talk about the years as a bar band in Canada making it big. 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

0: the Eagles. We got along fine. 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

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It's called Live, July 22nd, August 20th, 2016, showcasing performances from their final Man Machine Poem tour. It's going to be released on August 21st. The following night, they're going to rebroadcast on CBC the final show from the Hip as we celebrate the love, life, and music of the Tragically Hip right here with Classic Rock 107.9.

0: Classic Rock at Night with Audioslave and Like a Stone. Well, a new poll is asking adults to rank things on a scale of very cool to not cool at all. Now, these are things you do, things you enjoy. The coolest stuff, apparently, is science, outer space, which became very cool since Artemis II. Rock music has always been cool. And avocados. Who knew avocados were cool? Now, on the flip side of things, the least cool things, sports betting, guns, weed, and beer. Well, aside from sports betting and guns, I don't mind being not cool.
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